There's no surviving. There's no surviving. There's no surviving. There's no surviving. There's no surviving.

She was living in a single room with three other individuals. One of them was a male, and the other two? Well, the other two were females. God only knows what they were up to in there. And furthermore, Susan, I wouldn't be the least bit surprised to learn that all four of them habitually smoke marijuana cigarettes. Reefers.

This song says, no matter who you are, no matter where you go in your life, at some point you're gonna need somebody to stand by you.